0: 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Pro 2.
1: Gotta get that. 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
1: I wonder if your therapist likes me. I guess it depends on how much of the truth you tell to her. And I wonder if your brother wants to fight me. Would he change his mind if he saw his big sister at her worst? So tell your friends I'm evil. Write songs that say I suck. And roll your eyes when people ask about us.

It was just like magic when your hips came crashing. There were fires burning and my hands numbed in the paint with passion.